0: It was just like a song when we were young.
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0: Radio L i Lillesand, 107,4, 106,3 MHz på FM-båndet.
1: Me and my wife, my brother Joe, took off in my Ford from San Pedro. We hadn't much gas and the tires were low, but the doggone Ford could really go.

On through the deserts we did glide, a-flying low and a-flying wide. Me and that Mercury was a-taking a ride, and we stayed exactly side by side. Then I looked in the mirror and I saw something coming, and I thought it was a plane by the way it was a-running, humming along at a terrible pace, and I knew right

I've got a furnished house, a diamond ring, and a lonely broken heart full of love. I can't even give it away.